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Coming up next on Rise Up Country, our guest Lauren Elena has a great story to share with us about why little things that used to bug her don't bother her at all anymore. 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

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I do. Well, there's one you may want to check out as soon as it's released. I'll tell you where it is and how fast it goes right after Luke Bryan.